mega mechanical mic belter and bunches rambler. Racks for raps, traps for rats. Picture beatbox like Kodak. Got me mixed up. Dark blocks or slaughtered blocks with bulletins.

This next one is a tune I always play when I'm trimming my mustache. 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And as each whisker hits the sink basin, I think, oh, the things we've seen, my whisker compadre. 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

0: Gamers, yell, there you go. 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All of my affiliates, black, brown, indigenous, gold, get in vanilla, let's go.
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1: Reluctantly crouched at the starting line. 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The green light flashes, the flags go up. 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

0: 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I am that desert where you meander forever. I am the heat that scorches your feet as you collapse untold miles from the water. I am the vulture that feeds and feasts on the flesh of your bloated cadaver. I am the rain that subdues the heat. Albeit for you, I arrive somewhat late, but in time to wash the dust from your bones and moisten the place you repose all alone. In time to wash the dust from your bones and moisten the place you repose all alone. I am the breeze that scatters the leaves, the storm that turns towns upside down. I am the wind, the rain and the thunder, the furious torrent that rips all asunder and tears what is dead from that which is living, without regard for what I'm taking or leaving, and tears what is dead from that which is living, without regard for what I'm taking. Of the light, and then when it chills to the bone. I am the cold stillness, the stars and the harshness, the darkness of wonder alone. I am the sun that parches the desert. I am that desert where you meander forever. I am the heat that scorches your feet as you collapse into miles from water. I am the vulture that feeds and feasts on the flesh of your roasted cadaver. I am the vulture that feeds and feasts on the flesh of your roasted cadaver. I am the rain that subdues the heat, albeit for you, I arrive somewhat late, but in time to wash the dust from your bones and moisten the place you repose all alone. I am the breeze that scatters the leaves, the storm that turns towns upside down. I am the wind, the rain and the thunder, the furious torrent that rips all asunder and tears what is dead from that which is living, without regard for what I'm taking or leaving, and tears what is dead from that which is living, without regard for what I'm taking or leaving. Of light, the night when the chills to the bone. I am the cold stillness, the stars and the harshness, the darkness and wonder alone. I am the cold stillness, the stars and the harshness, the darkness you wander alone. I am the sun that parches the desert. I am that desert where you meander forever. I am the heat. Scorches your feet as you collapse into miles from the water. I am the vulture that feeds and feasts on the flesh of a bloated cadaver.
1: Vous êtes à l'écoute de la chanson française sur la cassette numéro 636 face A, enregistré le 6 novembre 93, par Marcel. Il propose La valse du troisième âge par Jean-Désiré Bailly, son orchestre, ses chanteurs.
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1: Hey, the grind's on, I'm just trying to get the bands in. 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Put it in the beat. 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That in my boot. Oh, don't wake, that's who. That's that chill I got rude. I ain't spending on you. I'm just fronting on you. Bro's got something on you. We ain't running from you. Hope we be running on you. Bro's got a gunner on T. Got a stunner on T. He's about to run upon you. About to hold one upon you. Don't

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That's that chick that got rude. I ain't spending on you. I'm just fronting on you. Bro's got something on you. Ain't running from you. Don't be running on you. Bro's got a gunner on T. Got a stunner on T. He's about to run upon you. About to hold one upon you.

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There were two more like him at the next show, staring us down like hawks. And there was love in the air, and all the money was there, and we were going on tour with Canto.

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